0: think he's lost that time.
1: You spoil him.
0: Be patient, Donato. 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
1: 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So I'm not
0: worried. I've never
1: been one to hurry.
0: Gave myself over to the flow of the journey. I'm water, forever changing my currents. I'm life and I know with my seeds they will flourish. 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

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But people don't wait forever.

0: when the time is right.
1: I, the Lord, will make it happen. So I'm not
0: worried. I've never been one to hurry. Gave myself over to the flow of the journey. I'm water, forever changing my currents. I'm life and I know it. My seeds, they will flourish. I'll always fall into my purpose. Find a new meaning to verses. I plunge through the surface.